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I'm fighting for stability to fade like taper. 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
1: Hold up, man. 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
2: Well, it's one of them. I'm from Brownsville, Brooklyn. I'm not afraid of nobody. In the ring or out of the ring, they got a gun or a knife. And I'll show him that, too.
3: Mike, you're jumping around. You seem to be a little anxious.
2: I'm just ready to get it on and crush this guy's skull. Show the real world champion is the best fighter in the era.
3: The last few years, Mike, you fought only 19...

boom. Synchronize your watch, you're gon' bleed soon. It's heat home, provide PCP shrooms to these new fiends who put piece of the moon in a teaspoon. Me, nigga, big ass ego, I need room. 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

0: Everything that I say, well, that's all allegedly. 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There's a couple guys, well, they alive, but they really dead to me. Couple niggas I gave packs, they still owe some bread to me.
1: I still need
0: shit. 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I'll be uptown, but just like uptown, I so heavy deep. 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Back when the coke was going up and down like a C4, niggas was getting rich from going out of town as well.

0: Hip-hop on the gram.
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2: come with me. 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I say that it's the beginning of a new life. That depends on if you know where you're going. You know what I mean? I know what I'm doing out here. 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At 17, I was a little coke boy, pushing little rocks on the corner just for sneaker money. 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
1: That's what I know about cocaine. 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
2: But you told me to come inside.
1: Yeah, and that's what the killer gonna say when he invites you in and blow your head off.

0: 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A Raisin in the Sun. 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
1: Hip hop on the gram.
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1: Yeah.
0: Skip one, lace. Skip two, lace. Tie in the middle, back.
1: Love shit.
0: Sometimes what?
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0: Just one big cross to the top. You hear that shit? Anyways, we just
1: that tongue got it. 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
0: That's what I tell them bitches. Yes. Ah, just
1: stay off. By the way. Don't choke the tips, God.
3: No problem, bro.
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0: Portier, you know what I mean? 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Peace. It's the crazy, boy. Yeah. I see you, Daniel. You know what I'm saying? Where we at?
1: Yo, man.
2: My first week, I probably made $20. Yeah, cause I didn't know what I was doing.
3: You know what you were doing?
2: Somebody gonna get money, man. 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
1: Break a leg, nigga.

0: geeks from. 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
1: We get that.
0: My foreign cars, my lower goals,
1: we eat more.
0: That Paris Blues remix with C4. Soul Lord in Sydney, you gon' see more. These young niggas tryna be old, it don't seem pure. 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

0: You know what I'm saying? You already know how we low out here. Spick Sig, man. You know what it is, man.
1: That's why we lift them up around here. Real talk, man.
2: Just because I don't look like you.
1: That's what makes us different, you feel me? We don't look alike,
2: girl.
1: There's
2: no reason you should hate me.
1: We ain't hating over here, that's right. We can agree to disagree, huh?
2: Is that why they kill the superstar?
1: Let's get to the work, man. We gotta get to work, man. Let's get busy. Yeah. Listen. It's real out here, man. We're trying to bring them together.

0: 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It's just beautiful. There's no reason to hate me, man. We can agree to disagree, right?
1: Is that why they care?
0: Is that why? Let's get to work, man. At the end of the day, let's get to work.

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1: From Orlando.

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0: On.
1: Cocaine melodies, heroin harmonies. 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Big blade like Yoshimitsu and Tekken. Detonate plastic explosives on your headrest. 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When I come through, out of the blue, unexpected. Equestrians move on my chessboard, very connected. The bulletproof pullover, the RL67 supernova, the M240 Bravo, POLO spelt on my Bonuelo, monochromatic snow beach with fresh Velcro. 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

0: You know what I'm saying? 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
0: Give a fuck about what you

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0: Benito apple bum and a threesome. 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
1: Are you not entertained?
0: Nothing like a Gladiator Maximus. But I used to drive a Nissan Maxima, living like a bachelor till I got trapped in a Charlotte's Web tarantula. 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

0: shop. 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
1: I want y'all to know, man, y'all officially on the map. You know what I'm saying? All we want y'all motherfuckers to do is just recognize the real hip-hop.
2: Keep it real with us. Bro.
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2: Word up.
1: Fuck them fake niggas. You know what I'm saying? We trapped in this jungle too, man, so don't never think that we at the level to where we above y'all. We can never be above y'all, man. Fans only make celebrities, which y'all call us who we are, man.
2: Because
1: if motherfuckers would treat me like a regular person, I would never be thought of being a celebrity. You know what I'm saying? I want to walk around the streets myself or with a bunch of niggas and still get the same vibe. I don't want to be put on no pedestal like, oh my God, or whatever. You can get there too, man. Only if you try hard enough, man.
3: 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Louis Menace, a new Darius coming out soon. Shout it out, people. You already know, Etho Hell's Roof, Rochester, New York.
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5: That's a story. That's a story. Respect. 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

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It is like, it's art. 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
1: 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There was nobody that didn't watch that match. We knew before it happened, it's like, this is going to be a match that raises the bar. Just speechless. I was in awe of how good it was.

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Ladies and gentlemen, this is an Addictive Affairs Portier Music Group collab. Sit back and enjoy the music. You could have been anywhere. I'm glad you came and shared this tonight with us. Without further ado, Sidney Poitier, DJ Heron, Cash on Crank.

0: motherfucker.
1: Yeah, all right. 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
0: so don't
1: that.
0: Come in here talk about what men should not be able to do when they gotta accept

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1: Yeah. Yo, Chop. 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Frost. I love what y'all doing, man. My God, brothers. It's the one and only.
2: Great God.
1: Yeah. Brothers. It's the one and only.
2: Great God.
1: Yeah.

0: What up? 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
1: It does, son.
0: Louis Menace. 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

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Most motherfuckers wouldn't have made it through what I've been through. You know what? I'm proud that I made it out of all that fucking shit. And I'm clean and sober, man. 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

0: trap rappers that, you know, be rapping shit they never lived, man. 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You know what I'm saying? I'm just saying, I don't really feel like myself.
1: I said, empty your mind. 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

0: of my special moments for WrestleMania. Ricky Steamboat, Randy Savage, maybe one of the greatest WrestleMania matches of all time.
1: I've always said the greatest match that I've ever witnessed in my life

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It is like, it's art. It's

0: can't control.
1: 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Just speechless. 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

0: The trunk holding Juju's tech.
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Ladies and gentlemen, this is an Addictive Affairs Portier Music Group collab. Sit back and enjoy the music. You could have been anywhere. I'm glad you came and shared this tonight with us. Without further ado, Sidney Poitier, DJ Heron, Cashmore Crank.

0: retarded. 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
1: Yeah.
0: They supportive. 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

0: my special moments for WrestleMania. Ricky Steamboat, Randy Savage, maybe one of the greatest WrestleMania matches of all time.
1: I've always said the greatest match that I've ever witnessed in my life was WrestleMania 3, Macho Man against Ricky Steamboat. I don't think there's ever been a match on this planet.

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It is like, it's art. It's

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1: Hey, yo. It was sold out for the wrestlers in the back. There was nobody that didn't watch that match. We knew before it happened, it's like, this is gonna be a match that raises the bar. Just speechless. I was in awe of how good it was.

0: The trunk holding Juju's tech.
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Ladies and gentlemen, this is an Addictive Affairs Portier Music Group collab. Sit back and enjoy the music. You could have been anywhere. I'm glad you came and shared this tonight with us. Without further ado, Sidney Poitier, DJ Heron, Cash Money Crank.

0: Saks Fifth, but I ain't bought it. 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Only had chips with Chicos, Oyes, and Mad Spicks.
1: Yeah.
0: They supported, backwoods get contorted. Got chapsticks in pocket, alpaca, you block it.

my sock, rock a Gen 5. 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Not the dick, from the A, the K to B's. Like a rock band to the clip drop on an ATV in my Gucci fly.

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1: Conductor, we have a problem. 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

0: Turning to that breaking news from overnight, another string of gun violence across the city. Police now investigating a shooting late last night in East Harlem.
1: 4:43, breaking news out of Brooklyn, where a popular rapper was shot and killed overnight. He was set to release a mixtape on June 6th. The NYPD has not released any information on the search.

secret heart. 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Some will squint at that kind of brightness. 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The love you carry, the light you transmit, is not always welcomed by those still bargaining with their own reflection. 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

0: want to be you.
1: Heavy lies the crown. Sort of thing.
0: Yeah.
2: Your call has been forwarded to an automated voice messaging system. Is not available. The mailbox is full and cannot accept any messages at this time. Goodbye.

Yeah. Oh, yeah, yeah. 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

0: dream, and execute. 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
1: No.
0: Now, in between that, you're going to have some struggles and this and third, but something, you just got to have tunnel vision.

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1: Huh.
0: Welcome to Lyrical Easy.
1: Huh.
0: Hattie Raps, 2P.
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0: Hello.
2: Yeah. OMP, baby. 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Report to you live from One World Studios, New York.

0: We gotta go! 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
1: Hello! 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
0: Hello!
1: You know what rhymes with hello?
0: Go home!
1: We gotta go!
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0: Now, in between that, you're going to have some struggles and this and third, but something, you just got to have tunnel vision.

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1: Every with that DW patch E, the boy bands is in sync. 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
0: street. 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

0: but he almost hit me about that much away from me. 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
0: We don't bother the white people around our neighborhood, but when we get in a white neighborhood, they just push us
2: so
0: out.
3: Yeah. 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I mean, that's the way you treat an animal. 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

The progression of Fillmore Green. Man, you know when an artist is striving for the top, adding new elements to their craft. You could tell from his early body of work to his current material now, there's shifts in the flow. The growth is skyrocketing at this point. If you're now hopping onto the Fillmore Green wave, you're late, son, catch up. It's your boy Primetime sitting.

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1: Griselda, Griselda, Griselda. Now, buddy, I'm going to tell you a couple of things you're going to listen. Once you get into this family, there's no getting out. This family comes before anything. It's a thing of honor. Since time immemorial. I mean, you survived the streets. That's almost like basic training. You're a soldier now. And the number one rule in this army is making money. This is a business. It's a pyramid. Money goes up, goes down. If there's something to be sold, we're there. We've always been there. You got the top tier position. And for what? Because you're a good earner. And you got your honor. Not like these other that act like they're made of honor. When all they are certified bridesmaids. You'll keep that, Benny. And now it's your turn.
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3: 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Your access has been granted. And it's mightier than the sword.
4: I pray for my enemy.
5: Heatmakers. Crack music.
6: Jesus' name. Enough of that. I off.
7: It's gold.
8: The fans want insurance. Long.

0: 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Do you know you killed that soul?
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3: Come in here.
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3: We're back on the Rod Nafi Lounge, still with the best team in radio. We appreciate you guys for rocking with us. We have a special guest. It's a brother that's a friend of the show. He's been here many times. He's the former mayor of Mount Vernon, New York, and he's here on Nafi Lounge to tell us, to help us take this political stuff, what's going on, making everybody's head go crazy. Ladies and gentlemen, welcome back to the show, Mr. Rich Thomas. What's going on, sir?
4: Everything.
3: Oh, that, I like that. Yeah, mic drop.
4: Everything.
5: Mayo.
3: Rich. See, he's a radio host now, so this is nothing to him now. He does talk, so he's good.
6: Yeah, he's doing a lot of things.
3: He's doing a lot of things, and he's nally attired. makes you like a little boy with your sport billy.
6: This is my grunge day.
3: Ain't no, that's normal. But at any event, Rich, welcome back to the show, man. Thank you for coming last minute. I appreciate you reaching out. I mean, I'm taking my information and reaching out. But first and foremost, before we get into any political talk, you got something on your neck there. I really would love to.
5: Yes.
3: Sign of motivation.
5: The last time I was here,
6: I
5: didn't have
6: shop,
5: this.
6: You got it at. No, I was playing.
5: But I will tell you that this is a real, you know, lifetime achievement. Like, mm-hmm. This was one of the hardest things I ever did, running the New York City Marathon. Unplanned, untrained, literally just, I was invited.
7: Untrained?
5: Yeah. I was invited.
6: Was it a dare? Because sometimes people dare you.
3: I bet you people dare 5 miles.
6: Yeah.
3: That's how I got into football.
5: Real talk, it was similar to a dare.
6: Mm-hmm. Okay.
5: And, you know, look, I was inspired by my wife to really get back in shape. And she had the opportunity to run. And she was like, nah, I don't want to do it. And then it kind of came my way. And they were like, can you do it? I said, yeah. So it wasn't there. So basically, you know, I accepted the challenge and, you know, I had a few weeks to prepare. And the funniest thing is, like, life happens.
3: Yeah.
5: Murphy's Law happens.
3: Yeah.
5: I got sick. I was sick for about 4 weeks. Mm. The next, you know, the marathon is coming. I was just like, that's it. Just put your mind to it. Get the David Goggins going and get it done.
3: Yeah.
5: And it was a real journey. I tell you, I was hoping to finish the race in 4 hours. Mm. I finished the race, just to be clear.
3: Yeah.
5: But a couple of things happened. Around mile 10, my battery died on my phone. Mm. So I lost my music. I lost my rhythm. So I had to, like, fight to figure out how to, you know,
3: get
5: run.
3: The inertia.
7: Motivation.
3: Yeah.
5: So we talk about a mental challenge, right?
6: Now that's why it's good to know music in your brain, they say. Yeah.
5: I listen to the sound of people in the street, which can be challenging. But nonetheless, got it done. And then I did not listen to my wife around mile 12. Mm-hmm. I ate something.
3: Oh.
7: Oh, wow.
5: Yeah, my stomach was just
8: bubbling.
5: Yeah, big time. Yeah. I never knew these things, right? So yeah. I'm running unplanned,
3: untrained.
5: Your
3: body is purging, oh, so man. I mean, so, it's just going to come right out.
6: What did you eat that got you like that?
5: I ate some protein bar, and I didn't know you were not supposed to eat.
3: Yeah.
5: So I found the cleanest porta potty I could find along the way.
7: Oh my God.
5: Big shout out to 59th
3: Street.
5: Good luck
3: going that.
5: No, it happened. It happened. I prayed so hard. Thank God.
8: They do have some out.
5: They have. No, no. Yeah. You just got to think strategically where it would be.
3: Yeah.
5: And I found one.
3: Don't
5: that
3: say
5: was
3: it.
5: Unused.
3: We'll get to that
5: later. Being real talk, it was unused. It was clean.
8: And you
5: and it had
8: to work.
5: The floor you could see through.
6: Yo, bro, Richard, oh you, well, you got to go, man. You didn't care if it had not even a toilet seat. You going to be like, oh, I just got to get this out of me.
5: Nah, man, you need to see these porta potties along the way. They got
6: so this
5: stuff
6: is only
5: on
6: for the
5: ceiling,
6: runners.
5: Man.
6: This is only for
5: what?
6: The runners, this, these type
5: no,
6: of ones.
5: No, anybody can walk up in there, man.
8: No, are these the new ones that have the disinfectant and everything else after
5: man.
8: You use?
5: These are porta potties, man. What do you think this is?
8: Yeah, nah, they got the new ones. You ever saw the new ones out there yet?
5: Yeah, I seen a new one. I was in a new one at a wedding last week. Yeah, they beautiful, but ain't no golf course, man. It's New York City streets with a pork pie.
3: Let's not talk about
5: you. So bottom line is I finished the race, and I'm very happy.
6: He's coming out
5: like
6: political.
5: The one time I could run, I could like wear this thing outside the house.
3: Right.
5: So I just want to let people know that, you know, look, you really put your mind to something, you can really make
3: that's
5: it happen.
3: An achievement. Well, a man of many achievements, that's probably weighs high on the list. So congratulations on that, man. No
5: Thank
3: doubt
5: you.
3: About that. And obviously you have your hat there. It's not... You're not trying to style with that. There's a reason for that.
5: It matches. But so one of the things I was able to do when I left office was, you know, I have to reestablish, reinvent, evolve. And I was able to launch a public relations practice. I was recruited to work with one of my longtime friends and colleagues. And very happy that I was able to join forces. Mm-hmm. And I was also tapped to help some cannabis businesses get off the ground.
3: Yeah.
5: And one of which happens to be in Mount Vernon, Elevate Cannabis, located at 127 South Terrace Avenue, Mount Vernon, New York. You know, one of the first to open outside New York City. Truly excited about that accomplishment because the rollout of cannabis in New York has been wrong.
3: Yeah.
5: And it's been fraught with a lot of challenges from big money groups that don't want to see communities, especially like ours, come up.
3: Right.
5: So I was very, you know, honored to have the invitation to join the team to help launch the business and really bring the brand to life. So Elevate is all about elevating with us, and we look forward to welcoming you guys to the shop one day.
6: Elevating hopefully. The mind.
5: There you That's go. The body, it. The soul, everything from anxiety to sleep, we have a remedy for it.
3: We would love to come and maybe record and do some things because I think, again, you know, the cannabis industry for a very long time was something that the laws that were against us that, you know, put us in jail for an ounce of weed.
5: Yeah.
3: And then now flip the script and then the same stuff that we were put in jail, we can't benefit because we have a record. So it's almost like it's like, you know, being the rat on the wheel. It's the hamster wheel. You can't get off to save yourself because, oh, well, you got a record, but the record is for this that everybody else is making money on. So it's, you know, it's almost double talk.
5: And that's part of the reason why, you know, when you look at the rollout, you have to see that, you know, there's really truly a situation where you have lots of people that were, you know, caught up in the system. Yeah. And their lives were ruined and turned upside down. One of the founders of Elevate, his life was wrecked by getting caught up in a system at a young age.
3: Right.
5: So at the very least, New York State had the right concept in mind of trying to help give people that were wronged a shot at coming up. Mm-hmm. But, you know, when I look at how all these illegal shops have opened, it really frustrates me. That government was saying, oh, there's nothing we can do. And that's not true. You talk to any small business owner, and they will tell you that all the buildings department has to do is go visit and say, look, this is not part of your certificate of occupancy. You're shut down.
3: Yeah.
5: They didn't have to go pass a new law. They didn't have to find some excuse. Yeah. All they had to do is use the rules on the books and say, enough's enough. But for some reason, somehow, all these illegal shops
3: How is that happening?
5: It happens because you got a lot of lazy people in government. That's it. Mm-hmm. And you got people there without an imagination, too, which also hurts.
3: Right.
5: And then you have people there that are not there for the right reasons. They're there to either just collect a check or just make time pass. Mm. I just know that we have everything we need to shut down all these illegal shops. The same way, you know, all of a sudden congestion pricing got stopped by one person saying, wait a minute, hold up, hit the brakes. We just got to remind people, like, look, there's an election coming up. We're going to vote. And that may get their attention to actually do their job. But the reality is on cannabis, they just seem to be, you know, not really all that dedicated to solving the problems. And my heart goes out to the team that led the rollout because many of them got beat up real bad. Mm. And like Chris Alexander, he's the outgoing executive director of OCM. He didn't have all the tools to really fight. He got caught up in all these litigations, not prompted by him, but by others that were attacking the system that the state designed. Mm-hmm. So I'm just keeping it 100, everybody. Like, you know, I'm proud that they worked so hard to get it off the ground. I just wish local governments and even the state government really took a harder look at using the tools that were available to them to shut down these illegal shops, because then you would see the tax revenue, you would see the jobs, you would see a totally different vibe instead of this you know, survival of the fittest situation that we have right now.
3: Right, no doubt about it. Moderator, jump in, bro. Okay, guys, then.
4: You know, it's funny because in the Bronx, they're slowly catching those problem areas with people.
6: Yeah,
4: because even next to the bar that I do work for, they just shut down the convenience store right next door because they were selling.
3: The crazy thing about that, the czar, that group that's part of shutdown, we used to coach his kid.
4: Mm-hmm. Oh, wow.
3: And he's been doing this for years, these illegal shutdowns. But I just my thing, obviously, when it comes to cannabis, the growth of it, have we crossed that cut that surface or crossed that line where we're seeing all the health benefits and things? Because people, I think, perceive it's just a smoke, but it you know, for muscles and asthma and different things. Talk about that from a standpoint, just the evolution of cannabis.
5: You know, there's definitely a lot of different benefits to cannabis. Mm-hmm. Traditionally, the FDA still has not taken the step to recognize all of the medicinal options that come with it. However, there are benefits to cannabis that should be, you know, acknowledged. And when you look at from a recreational use, if you're having trouble sleeping, if you're having trouble with anxiety or pain, if you have, you know, a desire to change your appetite, be it up or down, cannabis can play a role without having some big pharmaceutical company manufacturing some synthetics for you to take that have different side effects that you will probably never understand.
3: Right.
5: So the truth is, cannabis is a flower. It's a plant from earth, and it has some true opportunities for our community to better itself. And I can only tell you that when I speak to people that have had situations related to their health issues, they've come in and tried different strains, different products, and they've reported that they've had great experience. And there are studies out there, especially on the side of promoting the use, especially out of Colorado, that talk about the benefits for sports. It helps with controlling your breathing, helps with your stamina, helps with your mind focus.
3: Right.
5: But these are all things, again, from a medical standpoint. I'm not a doctor, but the rules don't allow for doctors, per se, to truly discuss these things because it goes against their license because it's not a federally allowed for drug.
3: Right.
5: But I can only talk about what I know the relief points it provides. And just, you know, make sure people do more research so they can learn that it's here. And thankfully, just, you know, make sure people do more research so they can learn that it's here. And thankfully, New York took the step to legalize it.

0: I mean, like, it's already here, it's everywhere, and if you look at the consequences of illegal drugs, drugs that are not tested, that are not safe, you know, they have fentanyl in it, and one smoke, you're dead.
1: Yeah.
0: And those situations don't usually go reported because people, you know, the news don't cover everything. They cover what they can. Mm-hmm. But I do know that it would go a long way toward really uplifting communities by the president taking a stronger stand on it.
2: I guess our cousin could have been he could have been down with the Biden
1: thing.
2: Because this guy here, man, I was like, this guy, he smoked all type of weed. He's like, yo, this is good for you. but from a standpoint, it is what it is. But we're going to take a quick break. I want to come back. I want to dive into what's going on, Trump, the indictment. Obviously, we have a decision to make for the president of the United States in a few months. Couldn't have a better person than Rich Thomas. Going to take a quick break.
3: Can't touch this. Can't touch this.

0: What is dedication?
1: My biggest fear in the middle of my addiction was that my kids wouldn't have a father. I overdosed on heroin, and I lived. And I started thinking, you know what? 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
0: That's dedication. 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
2: We're back on the ride, best team in Radio 950 Lounge, joined by the Honorable Rich Thomas, former mayor of Mount Vernon, so many other things, businessman extraordinaire, marathon runner. Hey, you got to bring all the achievements. But, Rich, I want to talk about, obviously, last few weeks, the Trump indictment, the obviously, the his verdict or, you know, what's going to be given to him. It comes in a few weeks. But a lot of people are saying, and I'm hearing through the news, well, a man's not going to jail, or, you know, obviously it's going to get postponed, what have you. Is it just a bunch of money, millions of dollars that were meant to put this guy convicted, but nothing will happen from it?
3: You know, it's really hard to say. What I do know is, you know, the process played out. He went to court. He had a trial. Mm-hmm. And it's just amazing how it feels like it doesn't matter.
2: Right.
3: Even though it to anybody else in the world, for some reason, to him, it just does not apply, does not matter. And it feels, you know, really awkward to even have to say that, because I'm watching Eric Adams, the mayor of New York City,
2: yes,
3: who's now facing similar pressure. It was in the news the other day that, you know, there's a grand jury convened about him and his campaign. And it just makes me really think about politics. Having been through it in a similar situation, mm-hmm. it really, from my standpoint, I think about the power interests at play and the changes that either were made or they were afraid, or those that are in power now are afraid of being made if they lose their power. So from my experience, you know, I'm looking at, let's just say, New York City, and I see, you know, current Mayor Adams struggling with a lot of different attacks coming his way. And I attribute that to him doing things different than years before. And those power groups and interests don't want to see him make changes. Yeah. And what I also say, you know, and I find curious, is that a lot of pressure came under Mayor Adams when he started questioning the immigration problems that started coming to New York City's doorstep.
2: Right.
3: I mean, look, 200,000 people came to New York City from South America, and that's by way of Texas, a Republican state. Mm-hmm. And he, in my view, was doing the right thing, trying to defend his city. But when you step back and look at the larger interests at play, it feels like, and based on news that I read maybe a week ago, 2 weeks ago, the United States sold a license to a company in Europe to purchase Venezuelan oil.
2: Mm-hmm.
3: So that license is probably worth $1 billion. Mm-hmm. And the United States is going to give away or sell 50 licenses. Perhaps part of that deal was send some immigrants up this way to ensure that, you know, the oil can flow wherever it needs to flow.
2: Right.
3: So my suspicion
2: almost
3: is
2: like
3: that
2: the cocaine cowboys.
3: My suspicion is that, you know, Mayor Adams got caught up in a larger fight that he didn't truly understand.
2: Right.
3: And by criticizing the immigration problem, he didn't account for the geopolitics that were at play.
2: So there's not the lights now shined on him.
3: Yeah. Yeah. And now they're like, get out of here. We need somebody that's just going to, you know, accept the situation as it is, work through it, and leave it alone.
2: Yeah.
3: So I can only say that when you apply that same thinking to Trump,
2: mm-hmm.
3: you know, look, he lost the election in 2020.
2: Right.
3: And he was the president, the most powerful person on the planet. And now he's not president. And he's been indicted. He's been convicted in this one
2: right.
3: case in New York City. What makes him or anybody else think that they're just not going to take it away from him again?
2: Right.
3: So my hope is that people go vote and they vote for the person that they want, and they want the outcome that you want. Right. So, like, Biden believes in, you know, investing in our communities. He believes in, you know, the environment. And he believes in, you know, making good progress, especially on student loans.
4: Right.
3: These are all things that are important to me. But recently, you've seen President Biden take the same position as Trump on the border.
4: Right.
3: So I don't know what happened there.
4: Is that a situation you think he's succumbing to pressures that maybe he feels like you see these numbers and they say, well, you know, maybe I got to do something. Because I found out to be odd. Like, all of a sudden, you would, you know, turn the water faucet on.
3: And that's why it's curious, because it makes me think that the race may be tighter than everybody is saying.
4: Right.
3: And I just hope that President Biden steps up and makes a difference. But right now, in factoring in Trump's conviction, it feels more political than policy.
4: Mm-hmm.
3: It was the Manhattan district attorney that took up an election issue, not necessarily any other real issue. This was an issue that, you know, is embarrassing and sensational. But it does not appear to have had a real impact on Trump's ability to inspire people and motivate them to want to go and vote for him.
4: Right.
3: If anything, it evangelized his base to say, we got to get back at these Democrats that are trying to take and give our country away. Excuse me, not take,
4: yeah.
3: Give our country away. And if you look at what happened with the immigration issue, you know, this is why I think President Biden moved the needle, because he saw that it's starting to backfire.
4: Yeah.
3: And I do think that, you know, President Biden could take a harder look at how Mayor Adams is being treated, because what happens if Mayor Adams starts speaking more freely and starts speaking from a place of desperation and pointing out the real problems that he's facing?
4: Which could happen
3: yeah. at a time that's very crucial. And I can tell you, the last governor's race in New York was decided by maybe 200,000 votes.
4: Yeah.
3: You know, the governor of New York, good woman, she didn't win by a million votes.
4: Right.
3: And the same thing goes for Governor Cuomo some 10 years ago when he ran against a Republican county executive named Rob Astorino. He won by maybe 200,000, 300,000 votes.
4: Skin of his teeth. Yeah.
3: And so there's this situation, not just here in New York, in New Jersey. A few years ago, the Governor Murphy, he had to go to court to certify his victory.
4: Mm-hmm.
3: And there was no immigration issue to deal with. There was no anger about inflation in your life savings being taken away because you find it hard to afford to live in America now. So with all these situations happening, right?
4: Yep.
3: The Democrats have a lot to be concerned about.
4: Yeah.
3: And I just hope that the Democrats, you know, really take a hard look at, you know, the core values and start addressing things like, let's just talk about New York for a second. Mm-hmm. Utility bills, Con Edison. My utility bill went up $500 when the Indian Point nuclear power plant closed.
4: Right.
3: And they promised us, oh, nothing's going to happen. Bullshit.
4: Yeah.
3: You know, my bill, my Con Ed bill was more than my mortgage one point this winter. Why?
4: That's crazy.
3: Because
4: that's crazy.
3: The gas is going to Ukraine. Mm-hmm. Gas is going to Ukraine, natural gas. And between taxes and no new power plants being built in this area, it's crazy.
4: Yeah.
3: So, but these are things Democrats have to stop losing perspective on. They have to say, look, middle class, we get it. Inflation is up. Mm-hmm. We are going to do something about it. And do it.
4: Yeah.
3: And Vice President Harris was advocating for, you know, more benefits for childcare and for people on SNAP and WIC. Those things need to come back.
4: Yeah.
3: Like, I understand
4: it's a tough time. People are swimming in the soup.
3: Yeah. And when you look at the need for child care services across this region, it's almost impossible.
4: Yeah.
3: So I just hope that if the United States is finding any type of benefit from licensing Venezuelan oil,
4: right,
3: hopefully some of that money can reach the inner cities of New York and help our people here.
4: Right.
3: And don't try and characterize it as we're saving democracy and we're going to go help Ukraine fight the evil, bad Russia. Nah, man, fight inflation here. Put right. some money and some yeah. bread on our table and help our communities get these guns out of the kids' hands by giving them something to do.
4: Right.
3: Bring some of those resources here and then send what we have left over there. That's how I look at it.
4: I, obviously, you're someone, when you was in office, started the project to get Memorial Field back. I call it the Rose Bowl in New York.
3: Yeah.
4: And when I think about a guy like you, you know, self-made man. You know, you know the political game, but yet you know the community. You can see both lenses. I know your sister. So you can see both lenses, the family and the whole bit. When you talk to regular people, and they just like, man, Rich, all this stuff, like people say, oh, this is all preset, and, you know, my vote doesn't matter, or I can care less, or they see Trump with the one-liners mm-hmm. and think that's kind of cool, and, you know, I'm going to vote for him for that. I mean, I heard one guy say, yeah, man, you know, to pay off your side chick, that's something I would do. I mean, you hear this stuff, but, you know, again, it becomes conditioned when you start hearing things and just people who don't follow it or don't care to follow it or put to sleep about it don't get it. How do you talk to people in that sense? Because you're somebody who knows both sides of the tracks.
3: You know, you have to make sure it connects with people. And whatever it is, you have to make sure that what you're expressing affects them.
4: Yeah.
3: And I'm going to speak about Mount Vernon for a moment. Mm-hmm. And what is affecting families in Mount Vernon is the education system. And what I say and I try to point out to people is, look, if you're working two jobs and you're struggling to pay childcare after work, after-school programs helps that. And who funds the after-school programs? You know, this candidate does. Mm-hmm. And if you are worried about, you know, losing that resource and what you're going to do if you no longer have childcare after school because the after-school programs are cut, then – you know, you can only thank yourself for not going to vote because the other candidate said they're going to take it away. And you have to make sure people understand the impact of their decision. Not voting is a decision to not vote. That still counts. It counts by literally not counting. And so if you have a chance to just make your voice heard, make your vote count, be it for the candidate you believe in, whether they win or lose, your voice is heard and counted.
4: Yeah.
3: And that person that ran against your candidate still will have an obligation to hear you because you went and used your voice. They're going to look at what they can do to earn your vote. So it's a respect thing. 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
4: Yeah. 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
3: We're back on the ride, 950 Lounge, best team in radio. We thank you for taking some time and rock with us today, and kind of want to jump into a topic that I think is very, very pertinent in this day in society. Is, do you believe in second chances when it comes to relationships?
4: I
3: know it sounds hot. It's a hot take where, like, when you make a mistake, you probably go on 9 mistakes with you.
4: A cat has 9 lives.
3: You ain't no cat. Unless you black. Hey, I know you old school.
4: Black cat.
3: But any event, like, I know it's hot when people say, hey, she make a mistake, he make a mistake, I'm out. But in real life, in real terms, in real time, is it important to realize that anybody can make a mistake? And it doesn't always have to be sexual.
4: What
3: be
4: kind
3: other
4: of
3: thing.
4: Mistake are you referring
3: again,
4: to?
3: Again, I'm in a relationship.
4: Yeah,
3: it could
4: I've
3: be a lot
4: to
3: of
4: put
3: things.
4: The toilet seat down.
3: We obviously know about sexual. It can be that. It can be just argumentative. It can be financial issues. A lot of things.
4: Cheating.
3: That,
4: I mean, it's
3: well,
4: a lot
3: as
4: of
3: I said,
4: things.
3: It could be sexual, but that's
5: cheating.
3: Not the only,
5: hell no.
3: But that's not the only mistake in a relationship.
4: I know.
3: There's other mistakes. I'll start with you, Backstage. And a relationship is, you know, do you believe in second chances? Somebody makes a mistake and honestly, you know, wants to atone for their actions.
6: It depends on this. It depends on what the mistake, the situation was.
3: Okay.
6: If it was anything dealing sexually, then no.
3: Really.
6: Yes, that's a no.
3: Even if it wasn't like...
6: It doesn't matter.
3: Okay.
5: I agree with him.
6: It doesn't matter. The only way, I mean, because, you know, I'm not including rape or anything else.
3: No,
6: like that.
3: No. That's,
6: but
3: that's,
6: if
3: no.
6: they're going out doing something with somebody else, no. That's a line that you cross. And once you cross that line, well, there is
4: ask,
6: no jumping
5: is
6: back.
5: Gone.
4: Let me ask hypothetically. This is going around the room. Anybody, I'm just going to say the question. I want somebody to answer. Why do somebody cheat? In the first place, and everybody asked that question.
3: It's a very good question.
6: Depends on the person. Sometimes some people cheat because they're not getting what they're not. Some people cheat because they're not getting what they want to get, or some people cheat just because they see and they think it's better on the other side than what they got.
4: But why?
6: That's why. If you saw somebody you with your woman. And then you see another woman, you see like a Kim Kardashian walking down the street. And then she's giving you the play, giving you the game, and then you go and do what you do. You know that that was a once in a lifetime. You know you might not get with her, you might not, but she was, in your mind, she was better than what you had. Now, the one that you had could have been giving you everything you want, but you saw that she gave you the opening and you went.
4: I heard it was.
3: So that's a negative in your book?
6: For his woman, yeah.
4: I don't know the person's name. I don't want to get his name wrong. It was a psychiatrist. He said that we as people, we are never satisfied because we always striving to get to the top. At the top. We are never at the top. We always striving. So we always striving in our personal. Our personal demeanor of going up that ladder, we also strive in relationships as well to keep going up that ladder. If that person I'm with is not on my level and I'm going up, then I'm going to keep going
3: go
4: up
3: ahead,
4: and
3: Mike,
4: up and I'm going to keep leaving
3: her behind.
4: You disagree
3: with that. Go ahead.
2: Absolutely. I profoundly disagree with that. Here's why. First and foremost, number one, we're always striving. Striving for what? Right? Whatever that what may be, that's subjective. Not being satisfied with where you are is subjective, right? Ed bought a brand new truck. Ed is satisfied with his truck. For somebody else, that truck would not be it. It would be the ride to get me around till I get the next thing that I want. So therefore, that is totally subjective to the individual. So boom, right off the bat, you can dispel 85% of that. Secondly, a lot of the decisions we make are based off of what we've been exposed to. So if you've been exposed to total infidelity amongst relationships from people who are close to you, then whether you want to accept it or not, you have been somewhat ingrained with an infidelitous behavior. So that's going to play a part in exactly how you move. If you're a malcontent with yourself, if you're insecure with yourself, if you are at a place where you are constantly chasing something that you don't have because you are insecure with what you do have, those things are contributing factors to why you keep moving. If you're just in a place in your life where the relationship you think you want, you're not being honest with yourself to say, I'm really not ready for that. That will drive infidelity. Whole lot of folks got married for the wrong reasons. Look, man, you wasn't ready to get married. So why'd you get married? Now here you are 10, 15, 20 years later, that second relationship is so golden. Why? Because you went to the right place at the wrong time and got the result that comes with being too early or too late to said destination.
3: Mike, what but about flip, social pressure?
6: But see, but the flip it, I'm sorry, but to flip it back what you're saying, Mike, the same situation can be that you was in the right situation in the first place and then got the thought and then it wasn't right for you at that time, but then you went to somebody else and saw how bad it gotten. Now you want to go back again to the one that you went to, but now it might be too late.
3: But going back to what Rodeo said, right, there are social pressures and triggers, right?
2: Great social pressure.
3: You take the situation where, like, we're all growing as people, right? Like, you know, you don't want to be in the same space you was last year or 2 years ago. You want to keep evolving as an individual. So to think that that doesn't play a factor in relationships would be kind of, I think, kind of, you know, facetious. So, for instance, if a young man, you know, he met somebody, he's got this high school sweetheart, but then he goes to college and he meets new women, new experiences and different people, and he becomes a professional, but he's still with that same girl. To think that social pressures and social things won't make him look for, in his mind, a greater oasis is possible.
2: If I may quote the late Dusty Rhodes, Dusty said one time on WCW on Saturday, I forgot who he was talking to, Tony Schiavone.
3: About Baby Doll?
2: Tony Schiavone, maybe. Dusty mentioned a word that we didn't catch at that time. And that word was fashionable. See, media, the images that are pushed upon us, peer pressure is merely fashionable.
3: Right.
2: If monogamy, if that one relationship, if that being mature is not fashionable, quote unquote, then certain people just ain't rolling in that direction because it's not fashionable, right? Owning up to a mistake is not fashionable, right? Doing your level best, whatever that may be, in a productive manner is not fashionable. It's not fashionable to go home. It's become fashionable to run the street, right? So now you end up in a position where you're running around here chasing what's fashionable. Mm. And therefore, you find yourself making decisions that at some point you can't take back. So now here you are talking about, do people deserve second chances?
3: Right.
2: Some people do. Some people don't. Here's the thing we miss in the context of all of that. Certain circumstances are designed to give you a point of reference and an education so that when you get to said destination that you're supposed to be, you have a point of... Yo, listen, my best years in school were high school, 9 to 11, right? But I can't go back to 9 to 11.
3: Right.
2: I'm here now. Here's what I know. The lessons learned from 9 to 11 have me better prepared to be successful today. And we have to put that into the context when we start talking about relationships that don't work. Can we go back? Do people deserve second chances? People deserve apologies. Because
3: so is it any form, like Ed said, like you know, infidelity is a 0.0. Is it? And
1: that's for me.
3: Right, but I'm asking Mike. In that scenario, is that the same, or is it from a standpoint just, hey, you made some mistakes, maybe, you know, with some violence involved? I mean, it's all type of relationship issues. But is there any, like, okay, there's no going back from this?
2: That's subjective to the person. Okay. That's subjective to the person. Mm-hmm. I know I've crossed those lines in my life. I got people who don't speak to me anymore. I got people who I don't speak to anymore.
3: Right.
2: I got people who I've had the opportunity to go back to and apologize. Mm-hmm. Like, listen, I owe you an apology for my behavior. I owe you an apology for me wasting your time. Mm-hmm. I'm not looking to go back and put the band back together.
3: Right.
2: Yeah. Right. Mm-hmm. Yeah. But you're owed an apology. And then I look at my current relationship situations and I say, I'm where I am in those circumstances because of the hard lessons that I had to learn here. Right. And had I gone back and tried to put the band back together over here, I would never be able to say I am who I am. I'm where I am. I'm a contributor the way I am today. Because I wouldn't be here.
3: Yeah, go ahead, Bo.
4: But I was, what you said about to apologize. Now, I have heard that we as people, mm-hmm. we are not designed. No, I'm serious. I'm being serious.
3: You're watching Living Color, huh?
4: I know that, look, the way I'm talking.
6: Watching Dr. Phil.
3: My mind.
4: I have heard this in this is years ago, and it's like things just resurfaced. They said that people, as we are, we're really not designed to forgive. Anytime we have a situation, we always say, let's see if we can get past this. Let's get by this. When you go to therapy, when people say, I'm sorry, let's try to move past this. Because the thing is that when you have another argument, the thing is that you thought that you got past and you got apologetic for previously, everything
3: but
4: comes back
3: up. The only animal on human earth, I think us and maybe some finmean dolphins, the ability to communicate. We had the ability to rationalize as human beings.
4: To get by stuff.
3: It's rationalization, right? It's not that the jungle where you grab a lion grabs a tiger, a lion grabs a lion grabs a female lion or whatever, and they just start humping them. We had that's a crime in our society. So we have the ability to rationalize, right? So to say that we can't forgive on something means we can't rationalize, because even though our emotions might be hurt, it could be a situation where, like, wow, I really love this
4: person. I think we are able to try to move past
6: it. It's not even that. Whoever gave that advice is not giving good advice. Number one, if that's the case, If God didn't forgive everything else, none of us be here today.
4: But we not God.
6: No, but it doesn't matter.
5: We're a child of God.
6: But because we are of His image.
4: But God has it. God is able to forgive anybody whatever
6: He doesn't have
4: they do. And basically,
2: need to define forgiveness.
6: Correct.
2: That's first of all. Right. For some, the definition, if my sparse memory is working correctly. I was once told in a seminar that forgiveness is finding a way to extinguish and dissipate the malice of the act committed. And that is what allows the forget part. Not that you don't remember it, but you forget to a point to where you're able to move on without dragging the luggage of the previous episode.
3: Right.
2: Right. Man, I think that's pretty much verbatim.
3: That's
2: right?
3: A bar.
4: Can I say this one more thing? That, when we forgive, half the time, are we asking for apology because of what we did? We ask for apology because we got caught.
2: Well, that's subject. Again, that's subject to the individual. Okay. Listen, if you habitually, we'll do it like this. If you habitually do something then clearly your apology
4: doesn't mean nothing, right?
2: Means nothing because you're just sorry you
3: Baby,
2: got
3: I
2: caught.
3: Don't love her. I make love to you. I just screw up.
2: Right. Right, right. That's not an apology. That's just...
3: That's baby boy.
2: You know what I'm saying? That's kowtowing.
4: I'm sorry.
2: That's a veiled, tempted acquiescence to the moment to limit the repercussions.
3: Didn't Ruben said to make a song about that as my apology?
4: You know what? That's like you in court. Every time a person asks the judge, you got any last words to say, I'm sorry. So are you really sorry?
6: Okay,
4: let me put
6: it down to the basic, simple thing that it affects everybody in the same way. If it bothers you to your soul that you cannot sleep and it hurts you that much, even if you think about it, and then now you want to apologize, that's the difference right there.
2: Absolutely.
6: Because if you're just saying it just to shut the other person up, it doesn't mean nothing.
2: If you can't progress, if there's no progression.
6: Yeah, it's got to be something that really affects you. To the point that you say, you know what, I should have never done
4: so
6: that.
4: So how about a person constantly always say they're really sorry for something, but a person said, I don't believe it because you always use that word.
6: No, we just said it. It's got to be something that's got to really affect them.
4: But the other person you saying you're sorry to, they don't know if it's
6: they don't have to accept it. It's up to them. And then also, it depends on how sincere you are with yourself about it. Because you can say you're sorry and you keep doing the same crap over and over again. Yeah. Nobody's going to believe you. But if you said you're sorry and you really meant it and you didn't do it no more afterwards and you respect it, then they believe you.
3: We're going to leave it there. That's a bar.
4: I drunk the Pepsi.
2: The man who spends all of today constantly addressing yesterday will never see tomorrow.
3: Correct. And we're going to take a break on that because it don't
4: look
3: like a mic drop.
4: Say goodbye.
3: Take a quick break, but keep this day moving.
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Am I right? Yes. 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
5: We're back on the ride, best team in Radio 950 Lounge. Again, we're talking to Rich Thomas, a little bit of everything political. Go ahead, Backstage, jump in.
6: The thing I find that makes it very hard is the fact that when you look at how the political thing is now, and a lot of it does happen with the media as well, because the media does not want to display, you know, like local media. I'm not worried about like MSNBC and CNN, all of them. But local media should bring out the stuff to let you know about what's going on in your neighborhood, because a lot of people watch more local news. Now, the thing is, it's big, it's salacious to talk about Trump or Biden or anything out there, but what about local stuff? And that's the problem that I see was happening. Now, I was very upset after I learned a little bit more later on, but back in the days before I think it happened around Reagan time, where they stopped letting free media. Now they want to pay. They want everybody to get money. You have to have a big war chest just to put a little news out, a news thing out there on the media, which should not be.
5: Right.
6: Everything should be free, and you go out and you speak what you got.

0: workforce. Because you got AI literally taking jobs of people. And that's another point that, you know, I think President Biden can really continue to work and address. And I read, you know, before I got here that his Justice Department is opening up an inquiry into how they can develop a framework to regulate AI, because in 2017, I was at a World Economic Forum meeting in San Diego, and they were telling us, or telling me at a, like a little private intimate conversation like this, oh, they expect autonomous cars to be here by 2025, and there's going to be a big shift, and there's going to be no more jobs for taxi drivers.
1: They're already happening in San Francisco.
0: And then I said, what are you going to do for the taxi driver? Where's the job for him? Mm-hmm. Oh, well, he can go paint. And I almost went upside this dude's head, because I'm like, look, you just can't say because it's convenient and because you can, you want to take this person's job away. Nah. Develop it, but we have to develop it within a framework of we have to protect the economy we have so that we can't just put people out on the street.
1: Right.
0: And this is a big problem that I think, you know, Democrats have to do more on addressing and developing a rigorous, you know, protections, because at the end of the day, what are our children going to do in the future if AI and robots are going to be doing it?
2: See, one thing I can actually say, like with AI, because that's a little bit more fairly new to a lot of people seeing. But one thing I can say that because I worked with one AI system back in my job called Watson.
1: And Watson's that was one of the originals.
2: Yeah. And that was a very helpful thing, because what Watson did was that it went and it took the health of the person and it looked at the environment. It looked at all the stuff. So you can use it in that fashion to come back to help you and help the person with their health. That's not a problem. The problem comes when you start to see companies don't want to pay people $15 an hour, and then they turn around like a McDonald's and put kiosks out. Now they got another thing that they about to do is they making food. So now there's I think it's an autonomous McDonald's someplace in the country that they are right now, that you go in, you put in the order through the kiosk, and the burger thing gets flipped by all this stuff, and then it churns out a burger or something like that for you. That's when AI is really taking over too much. Now, I can understand if it does certain things like for the coal industry, which I don't have a problem too much with, because that's more health problems to people going down in the coal mines and come back with black lungs. But as in for regular day jobs that you can get ahead and like the youth that usually go out and get those jobs, that's a little bit that they have to take care of.
0: Look. The reality is we have a chance to put structure around the problem. Mm-hmm. And that's where, you know, my challenge is to people in office now to do it. And we haven't seen it. Part of it is because maybe their priorities aren't there yet. But this is part of the reason why, you know, I'm so different when I approach, you know, running a city or running a government. It's like I understand the issues that people are truly facing. Mm-hmm. And when it comes to, you know, after school programs, that was not just a way to help the parent that's working the second job or the third job. That's the way to keep the kids safe and give them a chance to develop an understanding of the world, values, and learn very, very important lessons that when they are approached by that peer pressure to do something wrong, they have a framework to say, you know what? I'm processing this. I was taught not to. Okay, I'm not going to do it.
1: Right.
0: And then you have young people not getting caught up in the system because of that after school program.
1: Yeah.
0: And this is where and why, again, AI now comes bringing it back full circle. Talk to a toll booth operator that used to work for the MTA. Their jobs are gone.
2: Yes.
0: Right? Talk to the people that used to work at the grocery market that used to check people out, replaced by self-checkout. Mm-hmm. So It's truly important that you know, this part of controlling the use of technology that does not harm or undermine human abilities to either earn or generate, you know, income for their families. We have to put some limits around that. And you saw it happen with Hollywood, the writers. Mm-hmm. You saw it with the actors. You know, they're on the front lines. They're at the very tip of this. Mm-hmm. You look at the auto workers. They did it too. So we have to, you know, flex our collective muscle and not think that it can't happen to us, because it's here now.
3: Yeah. It is happening. It is the,

0: It's just like regentrification in the neighborhoods. You know, people need to wake up because this is coming, and it's coming faster than we anticipate.
1: And the scary part is happening in broad daylight. It's not
0: done. It's not done in the night. Yeah, it's not done in the dark and come out in the light. You know,
1: Rich, we could talk this for hours. And, and man, I really first thank you for coming. I really want to build a bridge where we can bring you on once in a while and. Maybe we can go up to the spot and
2: do love to have there. You guys. And love to continue the conversation.
1: No doubt. I like how this man talks. Real quick, Rich, where can people reach out to you, find more information, to maybe just talk your new business?
2: The best way to get me is on Instagram, Rich W. Thomas. That's my handle on Instagram. And I'm very active there. I cross-post to Facebook where it's Mayor Richard Thomas on Facebook. On YouTube, it's Mayor Richard Thomas as well. But I'm available. My phone number is on my Facebook website, 914-297-7868. So I don't hide.
1: No doubt.
0: You can call me. Giving up that title.
2: Nah.
0: I'm mayor.
2: Look. Not only did I earn it and I beat the best, I beat them all fair and square. They tried to steal it.
0: Right.
2: But I can only tell you that Mount Vernon is a very special place. And
0: that's your home.
2: And bringing back Memorial Field was definitely it was a big sacrifice. I had to sacrifice my position to really get it done. But when you step back and look at what happened to Memorial Field, it got dumped on.
1: Yeah.
2: Literally, 3 football fields worth of garbage and debris was dumped at a public park and nobody was arrested.
1: Yeah.
3: But that's a beautiful field now.
2: It's now a beautiful field, but and again, this is me, right?
3: Yes.
2: Me being the guy from the street. The guy that really cares about the person that's on the other side of his microphone listening. You know, look, it should not have cost what it cost to build that field. They spent $40 million on it. It should have cost like 10.
1: Right.
2: Where'd that other money go?
1: Yeah.
2: So my point is the people should always come first. And that's why, you know, I'm going to remain me. I'm going to remain with the people. And I hope that as people, you know, look out at things and they question what's going on, they come back to the 9-5 Lounge and just know that they're going to get some answers.
3: There you go.
1: His name, Richard, Mayor Richard Thomas. Thank you, my brother.
2: Anytime.
1: We have you on real soon in the future. Keep this thing going. We're going to take a quick break. Keep it going. 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
10: 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Ladies and gentlemen, welcome to the 9 Feet Lounge show, the lovely Lourdes Biggio and Destruct. What's going on, y'all? What's happening?
11: Thanks for having me.
10: Love the necklace. Looking good, bro. Looking good. You shine.
12: He's self-destructing.
10: No, he ain't self-destructing. He's looking good. But welcome, guys. Appreciate it.
13: Thank you.
10: You guys have a new show on board, and you have some lovely ladies in the building, and love to learn about a little bit about it, because I feel like I've been interjected in something that I didn't even know what I was getting into. I'll start with you, Destruct. What's going on? Talk about the new show, Talk Show.
11: Well, we got a few lovely ladies from all over, different parts, different walks of life, and we're going to have them chop it up and see what we come up with, you know?
10: Fantastic. And Lourdes, what's the show about? I mean, you are somebody who does a show, too, so I know you have a lot of input in this, so please elaborate.
13: No. I can't really talk about it. Oh, I let Showtime talk about it.
10: Okay, he's next.
13: But right, he is. But it's going to be something great. You know, everything Showtime set his mind to do, right. He's going to make it big.
10: No doubt. Now, you obviously work with Showtime. Showtime is big with the battle raps. You've known him for many years in that part. Talk about your role and how do you try to keep this guy, you know, in pace? He's hard. Listen, he owes me. I've been trying to get information on him for 2 weeks, and he's still, like I said, you know. But anyway, how do you guys work together and perform the elaborate in things that you do between battle raps and now this new talk show?
13: Well, I know Showtime for a very long time. Mm-hmm. I would say maybe 2009, 10, around there.
10: That's a long time.
13: I saw him start. When he was starting his DVDs and all that, he was outside.
10: outside.
13: We met. He's always outside, but he was outside.
10: Yeah, he's been outside. Yeah, exactly.
13: And I was outside too. And we met at a few events and stuff like that. And it's so crazy because we was at one event, and the person that threw the event did not want us to collab for some reason. Mm. They didn't even want us to take a picture together. Yeah.
12: Male or female?
3: Female?
13: Yeah. I don't know. Showtime don't want to tell me. He was told not to take a picture with me.
3: Okay.
13: Until today. Until today.
12: That's why he caged outside.
13: Oh. Right. Mm-hmm. Okay. But anyway, we always kept in contact. I seen his growth. He seen mine. And finally, one day, we was like, yo, it's time for us to work together. And it's been over a year now we're working together.
12: Fantastic.
13: And he's always doing, it's easy to work with him because we the same. You know, he does media, I do media. He does podcasts, so do I, you know, and music. So we could relate to a lot of things. And we don't try, like I don't tell him what to do. Mm-hmm. We discuss.
12: Right.
13: So that makes it easier. You know, sometimes I say, Showtime, you got to do this. He'd be like, why? He's like, why? Right.
12: Yeah.
13: So I got to sit down with him and explain to him why it's beneficial. And then he'd be like, all right, you're right. Mm-hmm. But we good. We good.
12: Fantastic.
13: Communicate. Communication is the key.
12: Destruct, what about you? How did you join this project?
11: Well, he met me first when he was first doing his DVDs. He met me as an artist. Mm-hmm. So he interviewed me a few times.
12: Okay.
11: So then later on, he started managing artists and he kept coming into blocks in a row, so he created his own battle rap league. Mm. We always stayed in contact, and off the strength of me supporting him,
12: right,
11: and he knew he could rely on me, he gave me a bigger part in his company. Mm-hmm. So I'm a co-owner of Showtime Battle Rap League and also executive at Showtime TV.
12: Yeah.
11: So whatever he needed me to do, I don't have no click cut. Whatever he needs.
12: Right.
11: It was transportation,
12: booking,
11: photographer, be the photographer myself, regardless.
12: Basically, you handle the business that needs to be handled.
11: The man behind the exactly.
12: The struck, you know what you got to do. The
14: so
12: name.
14: When you kind of look at the part of going from artist to now business owner, is it some of the same attributes you put in when you did music, or now it's kind of?
11: Oh no, let's don't get a twist. I still do music. I'm still
14: okay,
11: an artist.
14: No, I know, but I mean, obviously, I got you. Not knowing so, please don't take that phone.
11: No, I just want you to know that.
14: Forget about this.
11: You saying like I'm retired. Nah.
14: But obviously, wearing two hats. Are they very similar in disciplines, or is it a situation when you put on the corporate hat compared to the artist hat, it's a different destruction?
11: Well, moving with him, I learned more of the executive side.
12: Because
11: I was just straight artist.
12: Right.
11: But I can do both. I'm both now. Like, mm-hmm. even at the events we have, sometimes he got to make me get up there and perform because I'm in
12: business mode.
11: Right. He's like, nigga, get up there and perform, man.
12: Mm-hmm.
11: Like, what are you doing?
12: Yeah. Mm-hmm.
11: So, mm-hmm. yeah. So I do both, and I'm pretty good at multitasking. So.
12: No doubt.
13: That's Chuck, but he does music with you too, right? He's one of your artists.
11: We have music together. Yeah. A lot of people don't know that he get busy too.
12: Yeah.
13: Right.
11: He modest about it, but yeah, multi-talented himself.
14: He do a lot of things. He do a lot of things though. Take blood, you know. I mean,
13: right.
14: He's got a lot of stuff that man do.
11: Facts.
14: No doubt. So what's in the horizon? Obviously, I know we'll learn more about the program, but what's the next step in just the metamorphosis of all your business attributes? I know you have a magazine and a radio network, but you don't have 950 on it. I don't know what the problem is. I still love you. But talk about just the growth and what you're looking to do with your brand and the collaboration with Showtime.
13: So I do magazine, mm-hmm. radio, podcast. I'm a film director also. I'm a member of the DJs, Fleet DJs.
14: Yes.
13: I'm a member at Forbes. And
14: salute to you on that Forbes post.
13: Thank you.
14: You're being very modest. Again, Lourdes had a great post on, I think, Forbes LA that talked about her journey and her growth. So salute to you on that. That's mm-hmm. something to be commended on.
13: And I have the What's Happening on New York radio station now.
14: Yes.
13: So I'm just building, and I'm working on my web series to follow the short film that I did, Love is Love. And, you know, we're just growing together.
14: Yeah.
13: He's up there with me, you know.
14: He does empire film. Is being built.
13: He's trying to get, you know, to be one of my actors, but I don't know yet, you know. Give him a hard time.
14: Rolio's on the market for that. You can shoot him off in the first scene or something like that.
12: I'm being behind right now. I'm just being behind.
14: I
12: haven't sit down to eat yet. You know what I'm saying?
11: Right, let me introduce the title.
12: Yeah.
14: For the credits.
12: It's a damn shame what they did to him in that restaurant. But anyway,
14: no doubt. Is the hot dog truck still happening?
13: It's the what?
14: The hot dog truck.
13: Nah, the hot dog is cafe.
14: Cafe.
12: He's trying to downgrade your business.
13: I can't even eat hot dogs.
12: He looked at you like, say what?
14: I mean the cafe truck. The cafe truck.
13: My I have.
14: You doing hot dogs?
12: Man,
14: I'm a little hungry right now.
13: I am hungry
14: right now.
13: You have coffee? You don't have coffee? But I wanted to do a coffee truck. Have like a start off like that. But now I'm gonna go bigger. I'm just gonna get a shop. In time. Little by little,
14: you. We'll do the payroll. You know, I got.
13: Yeah,
14: you.
13: I know.
14: You
13: know.
14: Destruct. Talk about your music. Obviously, you're still an artist.
11: I have my own record label, Explosive Records, without the E in the front.
14: Okay.
11: Signed myself as my first artist on my own label.
14: Makes sense.
11: Nobody makes more money than me off my music. You feel me? Mm-hmm. I'm everywhere, all platforms. Got a new single I just dropped 3 weeks ago called "Grown Folk Talk." Doing very well everywhere. So check that out.
14: I might have something for you that can put a little extra money in your pocket. We'll get some more diamonds on you.
11: We're going to talk immediately.
14: We're going to definitely
15: talk. The hell with this interview. We're going to talk now. Cut that camera.
14: Right, next time you see the Struts, you're going to have diamonds in his shoes. He's like, Kev, thank you.
15: All for $9.50.
14: Again.
11: I'll be like, yeah, thanks to my brother.
14: Where can people find you guys? More information. I know you probably have a lot of Instagram pages.
13: Yeah, but I'm on IG, StunnyDo, but all my platform links are on one. And then you just link and go to everything else.
14: Okay. Struck?
11: 914 Struck, all platforms.
14: Fantastic.
11: Musically, DISTRUCK. I come up real easy on there. I dominate the engine.
14: Say that one more time. We got slow people.
11: DISTRUCK on all the music platforms, on social media, 914 Struck.
14: Fantastic. Well, we're going to bring Showtime up, learn more about this new venture and how we play a role in, because I seem to have a part too. I don't even know yet. Going to take a quick break. Lord is destruct. It's not.

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6: Back from the break, 950 Lounge, still joined by now Showtime, who's been here many times, and the lovely Shauna T, to talk about this new Showtime talk show. So, Show, as you see, I asked her. Your crew here. I'm trying to get some information on this because this is something exciting. Got people in the building. You know, your young lady here.
7: They said to wait for
6: one
7: him,
6: leg.
7: So we got
6: and
7: him.
6: Everybody's trying to get it in. So talk about this new Showtime talk show.
8: All right. So, you know, I'm very heavy. I'm real heavy in battle rap.
6: Yes.
8: You know what I'm saying? So, like, I'm a beast when it comes to regular entertainment media and stuff like that. And I'm behind the scenes a lot. So
6: right.
8: Sometimes you don't really know that I'm influencing certain things, but I'm always there. So I'm thinking I had this little battle rap run, which is going to continue.
6: Mm-hmm.
8: I feel like I dominated. Like, every time I have a successful event, I'm like, shit, I did it.
6: Right.
8: That's what I wanted to do. I did it. Right. And I had in my mind that I wanted to be a part of a reality show or some type of show.
6: You've been saying this for a while.
8: Exactly.
6: Right.
8: Exactly.
6: Yeah.
8: So there was other parties that had me, and I was a part of the cast and everything. And they just logistically didn't... you know, it was failure to launch. It didn't really go where it should have went.
6: Right.
8: You know, instead of, like, communicating with me and I could have, like, used some of my resources because you know I have them,
6: mm-hmm.
8: they opted to do otherwise. So I said, you know what? I built a battle rap league.
6: It just wasn't the time.
8: Yeah, it wasn't. So I built a battle rap league just for two artists that I was managing at the time. So if I could build a whole platform off of just for two people and they successful now, I said, well, I might as well do this too.
6: Yeah.
8: You know, and I want to do it anyway. And,
6: right.
8: you know, whenever I do something, whatever I get, I want.
6: Yeah.
8: Whatever I want, I get. Put it backwards, forwards.
6: To another guy who said that, who's having a lot of legal issues right now. I'm not going to mention his name. This is a family program. I understand what you mean.
8: Business-wise.
6: You know, I got you.
9: Yeah.
8: Anything that's moral and ethical.
6: Yes, sir. Yes, sir. Yes, sir. Shows
7: Damn.
6: For the kids.
7: Yeah, clean it up.
8: He was like...
6: Yeah, listen. I got spots.
7: Whatever I want, I get.
6: Shauna T.
8: Yeah.
6: Let it stay. It's fine. The moment is gone. Let's go to lovely Shauna T. Shauna T, welcome to the show.
9: Thank
6: what is your involvement with this new venture?
9: So I'm going to be helping him to pick the greatest contestant. Yeah, and I'm also going to be like kind of coaching them, guiding them, counseling them with whatever they need help with.
6: This is all going to be kind of recorded. So you're going to you're going to like carry that that stick like when they get a truck. Mm-hmm. Wow.
9: Yeah.
7: She ain't carrying no stick. This ain't Black Moon.
9: I'm really going to carry a stick though.
7: Huh? Really?
9: I'm playing.
10: Yeah.
9: Oh, right.
10: You got him all nervous now. He's like,
6: he got excited.
9: I was gonna say.
7: What kind of show this is?
8: I don't even know what just happened.
6: Bamboo.
7: Nah, I ain't saying no bamboo.
6: Okay, so.
8: So basically, this is the reason why, I hit you up, not even about this.
6: Mm-hmm.
8: So, like, you one of them people that I want to interact with. I
6: appreciate that.
8: The people that's going to actually be involved in the show.
6: Mm-hmm.
8: Because I just want somebody of a certain caliber to be hands-on in this project. You have a business mind. We can have a different conversation. You know what I'm saying? Mm-hmm. It's one thing when you're managing an artist and you tell them, hey, look, that don't look good.
6: Right.
8: You shouldn't do this. You shouldn't do that. Mm-hmm. That's not good for PR.
6: Right.
8: Sometimes they don't understand. You get backlash. And it makes it seem like you're the hater. But I'm not the hater because obviously I've been
6: there. The businessman.
8: I've been there and I've done that. And I've talked to people like you that put me in position and I listened.
6: Yeah.
8: And guess what? When you shut up sometime, you get what you want. Probably get more. You know, so like, I want them to interact with these different entities as far as the show. And then we all come together because that's just one part of it. And then the second part is actually the actual project.
6: Right.
8: And that's when I get to sit back and watch what we created together.
6: And how many episodes is the, you have a plan, you know, how many
8: episodes? You know, I'm a beast. Like, I'm already seeing two seasons. You know what I'm saying? I might do 8 shows.
6: Okay.
8: 2 seasons of it. You know what I'm saying? And then, like, sometimes, maybe some people might step down or maybe they get busy or maybe they move on to different projects. So I could bring people who didn't get picked before to fill those.
11: Just fill them in.
6: So with the show, will it be competitions? Will they have to, like, do certain things, interview? Shauna, let's get Shauna a little bit. We should speak a lot.
11: We know what you get.
6: We know what you get. I get what I want. But Shauna, to the chip.
11: Time for Shauna's time.
6: Since you're going to be the one guy, do you have anything in mind that you can share? Like, maybe it'll be fitness competitions. Will it be, like, talking? Will they stay in the same house? Give us a little insight.
9: So I'm not 1,000% sure. Mm-hmm. It's not going to be staying in the same house. Okay. It's not going to be fitness.
6: Okay.
11: Damn.
9: But
6: that's a whole new network.
9: But everybody do come with their own. Like, we'll have like actors or entrepreneurs or, people like that. So I guess you can look at it like a competition, but it's definitely not going to be like for who looks better as far as fitness.
6: It is a competition because you got to judge. So even it's not maybe to them, but it is to, because the person next to them might be the one going home.
9: Mm-hmm. Right. Yeah. Like, competition. Yeah.
6: Yeah. No doubt.
11: Yeah, I can see. I will give you the keys to the studio. You open the studio again?
6: Did it? Yes, your cousin. Again, we're talking to Showtime, Shauna T, and his new proposed talk show.
8: It's sort of like Shauna told me earlier. It's sort of like going on a job interview. It's just a long job. It's a long job interview.
6: Yeah.
8: You know what I'm saying? So it's like, it's different levels of the interview.
6: Yeah.
8: You know what I'm saying? So, like, obviously, you in competition with somebody. Your resume speaks for itself.
6: Right.
8: But now we want to see those skills put to play. So, like, if I have them sit down and there's a situation that you may need help with, hey, I need somebody for this and that. We want to see how they do in that situation. And then I get that call. Oh, she didn't do too good? Or what was the...
6: With a baby pal.
8: Or what would happen?
6: Yeah.
8: You know what I'm saying? Yeah. Then, and Shauna's she's more unforgiving than I am.
6: Listen, when Shauna T first walked in, I thought she was like, no, I run this. And this is my barbecue spot. Yeah, so I was like, oh, okay, let me fall back a little bit. I made a mistake. But do you want 950 involved?
8: Obviously.
6: And I would love to. What do you see, and Shauna, both of you guys can answer, what do you see us involved with this?
11: We ain't carrying no furniture either. So,
8: so basically,
9: just 5 minutes ago.
6: That's right. And was happy to do it
11: on camera.
9: Yep.
6: Good show. Good.
8: Damn, we ran into that one.
6: Full speed. Okay, so
8: we share on certain streaming service together already.
6: Yes, correct.
8: You know what I'm saying? So I see like a different network opportunity.
6: Mm-hmm.
8: You know what I'm saying? And then I just see you hands on, involved in the show, the cast, if they want to get more involved in the situation.
6: Yeah.
8: We do our press run. you know, because I'm going to do a press run.
11: Of course.
8: Do the press releases and everything like
11: that. What about guest appearance? We want to make a guest appearance on the show? Of course.
8: That's why we're having this conversation here. So
6: he don't. Just no, talk,
11: he was saying,
6: talk to me.
11: I want
6: to
11: talk about this.
6: So, when I go, he comes.
8: Yeah, guest appearances, obviously, from us, not just once, multiple times. Oh, okay. We need to interact with each other.
6: Mm-hmm. Maybe we could do some work here in the gallery, you know?
8: Yeah, we are.
6: We could have the ladies here, that's, you know, this is and have them run up and down City Island, who gets the goes to Sammy's.
8: What
6: are
8: you trying to do? So can I say something?
11: I want a cheesecake.
8: So first of all, I'm gonna debunk that. First of all, the women that I got are hardworking women. They already bosses.
6: Yeah.
8: So you know what I'm saying. So it's gonna be bosses against bosses.
6: I like that aspect.
8: Period. Yeah, so ain't no walking the cheesecake or walking the whatever it is.
6: No dialogue.
8: We don't do that here. You know what I'm saying? Like put it like this. Mm-hmm. These women don't need me.
6: Yeah.
8: They just know that we work well together.
6: It's an opportunity. Right.
8: And we could create things together.
11: Right.
8: You know what I'm saying? So just like I'm giving them an opportunity with something from my mind,
11: they're
8: also giving me an opportunity to learn from them and actually do possible, you know, work with them as well.
6: Right.
8: You know what I'm saying? Because this all bosses here.
6: No doubt.
8: You know what I'm saying?
6: And I'm glad you said that because that gives a different aspect to the group. Because again, we see a lot of stuff out here. And again, we all know what we see out here that necessarily is not necessarily, you know, A mentality people, but you're bringing in A type people, which is, I think, is a different spiel. As a putting my business hat on for a minute, that's a different type of program, which sounds really great. Sounds really great. Excited. When is the filming starting?
8: It's gonna start like I say maybe the end of next month.
6: Okay.
11: Oh, okay.
8: Yeah, you know, before I even get to the filming, I gotta film.
6: Yeah.
8: If that makes sense to you. Mm-hmm. Before I get to the filming, I'm filming.
6: Well, the one thing I've known about you since we you know, connected is that, you know, you're always a guy with a vision.
8: Mm-hmm.
6: I think that's probably why we get along so well, because I think we share that type of passion for what we do. Like, we're five steps ahead.
8: Yeah.
6: So, again, I value the opportunity. We're going to meet some of the ladies next and find out about the show. Again, when can people reach out? Shauna T, reach out to you. Give us your
9: name. Yes, my Instagram is Shauna, Shanna _ T215 because I'm from Philly. You didn't ask me that.
6: I didn't even know you're from Philly.
9: Hey. I'm not from here.
6: Showing me. Go next.
9: I don't want nothing to do with that part. He from the other part of Philly.
6: West Philadelphia, born and raised.
9: No, that's Will Smith.
8: It's already. She got the Philly versus New York running already. You know what I'm saying?
9: Yeah, yeah, on my Instagram.
8: You know what I'm saying? So,
6: okay.
8: You know what I mean? Yeah. So, you know.
9: Because I'm a content creator, so.
6: Oh, you know what I'm saying? We're going
9: to
6: have you back.
9: And I'm an actress as well.
6: We're going to have you back.
9: Yeah, of course.
6: You don't mind taking the drive?
9: And I don't mind. I'm here every weekend.
6: Oh, we're going to talk. Yeah. And so, where can people reach out to you?
8: And everybody knows that I manage her.
6: Okay.
8: So, if they need to talk to her about anything business wise, they hit me up.
11: He let everybody know, I'm manager.
8: You know what I'm saying? So, I'm a businessman, baby. We're not going to do no.
6: Businessman. Give us your IG.
8: So look, my IG. Wait. I got a few of them.
6: Hold on. That's why it's gonna take some time.
8: At @shotimetv. You know what I'm saying? Then I got @shotimebrl. Battle Rap League. Whatever. Okay. Just Google that.
6: Google.
8: Or just go to my page. Everything pops up. You know, you really can't not find me. You know.
6: Showtime. Bam. The lovely Shauna T. Gonna take a quick break. We'll come back. We're gonna meet some of the contestants. In this new show, The Boss Ladies, it's 950 Lounge. The best.

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7: We're back on the Ride Nafi Lounge in the middle of the show, talk show, takeover, big show, big shout to Showtime, Lourdes and the team putting together this new show about professional women in a different setting. We got professional women in a different setting. We have two contestants.

0: I had drivers.
1: Oh, okay. Okay.
2: Yes. No, but she's the boss.
1: Well, still the boss sometimes.
0: Yeah, but we drive sometimes. Right. Yesterday, I was the receptionist in my salon. So being a business owner is not that simple. I mean, you have to be a team player and you have to play all positions.
1: I love that.
0: And a lot of people fail to understand those things because they think that because they're a boss, they don't have to. But we do the most work at all. Like if I have to clean the bathroom, whatever I need to do, I want it to look nice and... Who better than me? I love. I'm passionate about whatever I do.
3: That's your business.
0: Yes. So I'm also in the music industry. I own a record label.
1: Wow. When do you sleep?
0: I never sleep. In my dreams, I'm already thinking what I'm going to do the next day. So that's what I do. I also do credit repair, business credit. Ooh. I own my own podcast. I run it at a DJ Drew's Quijá 97 studio in Broadway. I'm very blessed and fortunate, and I got to meet Lourdes one day, and she was at an event that I went to, and, you know, I saw she was Spanish, and, you know, it was like an artist world, which I took my artist there to perform, and I didn't take him because I needed the gift or the competition. I took him for the content, because a lot of people fail. They're like, oh, I'm going over there. I'm too good to go there. No, these showcases are good for you because the audience is there.
1: Exposure.
0: I bring my camera and I create a movie. And that's what you're going to see. You don't know where I was, right? Yeah. So he did a whole performance. And these are the things that a lot of people don't understand about the music. It's a lot of work. You got to put in a lot of energy and then see whatever you get out of it. The more you do it in the long run. It's not like my salon. I work today, I get paid today.
1: Yeah.
0: You know, the music is about being passionate and patient and also giving it your all at all times.
1: How does your kids feel about, again, salute to you, entrepreneurship, vision, entertainer. How does your kids feel about their mother? Look at you as a superhero of sorts.
0: They do. And I also train them to be entrepreneurs like myself. Like I train my 12-year-old. She's 14. She has her own lash room. I have a 17-year-old now. She started at 12. She does nails.
1: Wow.
0: And I mean, clients coming from even like California flying out for her. They know about content creation. They have social platforms. They're already involved. They know how to run my salon. My 7-year-old counts payroll with me. Wow. I give them the taste of it because if they don't go to college or don't like it, you can't force a kid. Well, those bills are for them. Yeah. They're going to be on their credit. I know about credit. So it's like I see it all the time when I see and then they quit school or they went to school and they're not even working what they went for. It's like you should learn different things so that way could defend themselves. If mommy's gone one day, at least they know what to do.
4: Yeah. Is there one... Like, since you have 5, you know, there's always that one child that's like the rambunctious kid.
0: They're all
4: running all
0: in
4: over.
0: Their own way. They are all, I cannot say anything negative about them. I mean, you know, they're teenagers. I have a 24-year-old. He owns a trucking business.
4: Ooh.
0: I put him onto that. I showed him about LLC's credit. So I push them to greatness. I mean, being a mom is not easy because a lot of the times, you know, kids want to do what they want to do.
4: Exactly.
0: But it's like even having an artist. I'm around this all the time. Even my employees, there's a lot of pushing, a lot of motivating, inspiration. But they do understand me and I understand them. They're very like independent. Like my 14-year-old, she takes an Uber home. Like some moms wouldn't let that happen.
4: Yeah.
0: But I track her and I know she's going home. But she's like a little boss. Right now I'm sitting here and she's running my whole salon. I have 25 employees and she does it better than me.
1: Keep it all in the family.
0: Yes.
1: Let's get a little bit from Melissa.
5: Hold on. Okay.
1: Let's go to Melissa. I know Lady Boy's got a lot going on.
5: Melissa's great too. She got 18.
1: Melissa, tell us a little about yourself.
6: I don't have any children yet.
1: I'm going to go find some out here.
6: I adopted a cat last week, though. His name is Leonardo DiCaprio. He stole my heart, and I love him. We love each other already.
1: Love affair.
0: Pets are like kids, though.
6: Yes, they are.
0: Because I have a Frenchie, and we love her.
6: I love cats.
1: You got a pet business, too?
0: I'm joking. You got it. Right out of the money. I do breeding as well. I forgot that little bit.
1: So Melissa, I'm going to continue.
6: for my daytime job, I work at a hedge fund as a receptionist in the city, one of the largest
1: hedge funds
6: in the world.
4: God bless you.
6: It's really cool. I enjoy my job. I'm learning a lot there. I came to New York. I'm originally from Oklahoma. I've lived here for 10 years.
1: Sooner fan or a Cowboy?
6: Sooner all the way.
1: Okay, all right. There you go.
6: Sure. Thunder. Go Thunders. So I came to New York because I love acting. That's always been my passion. I studied it in college.

0: I've acted. I've been on stage since I was little. So, and I just love New York. I love the culture. I love the different types of people. I love all the opportunities. Like, you step out on the streets and you're like, anything can happen. That's why I love New York.
1: Yeah, you're right
0: so
1: about
0: much.
1: That. Anything in New York, yeah.
0: Hopefully it's all good things and not bad things. But
2: in the instance,
1: what borough are you from? That's...
0: I live in Staten Island.
1: Oh, okay.
2: Yeah, you are right out there. So how did you find a show,
0: So I believe I met him. I was on the Jack Thriller show for some time. I've known Jack Thriller for many years, and I believe he was a guest on his show at one time, you know, and I networked.
2: This must have been then about 3-4 years ago.
0: About 4 years. Hip-hop on the gram. Instagram. On demand.

0: metropolis in New York, coming from a small town.
1: So when I was in college, I came to take some acting classes here. And since, like I said, since I was young, I always wanted to be in New York. So it was always my dream. And then one day I decided, well, not one day. I planned. I was applying for jobs here after college, and I wasn't getting anything. So I was like, you know what? I'm just going to take a chance. I'm going to spend 2 weeks in New York on vacation. Mm. I got a job the day before I was supposed to fly back.
2: Wow. Destiny.
1: So it was meant to happen. Yeah. I didn't go back. I didn't use my return ticket. My parents were not happy.

0: legs was rare.
1: So I learned what New Yorkers were like, really stuffy. They wanted everything so.
0: Life's years from a crime heist. My peers used their time right and read. Keep their mind right with prayer. Slow started as psychs. They would ride bikes, no fear. Cold hearted, full of spite.
2: I'm really, like I said, Big Shot, I'm really loving you ladies both. Yeah. I mean, you know, similar but yet different. Lady Boss, family and making it happen, building businesses and empires. And with you, Melissa, kind of, you know, whisking away from the Midwest and, you know, coming into the Big Apple, almost a movie in itself. Walk down
3: She's
2: Broadway.
3: She's a new Mary Tyler Moore. Yeah.
2: I'm making it in this town.
4: You know, they get a ticket for littering. Yeah.
2: So, Lady Boss, let me come back to you. What do you want out of this project? Is it something that, you know, as you guys are starting the very basics, the infancy of it, what's something that you want out of this that, you know, when it's all done, you can say, okay, I got it.
5: Well, any podcast that I do, I like to send messages. Mm-hmm. I like to help others. And I know they said before it was like about competition, but I never feel like I'm in competition with people. Mm-hmm. I'm very unique and confident, but I also want my partner to be. So if she's on the show, I'm going to make sure I'm going to fix her hair. I'm going to make sure that she's comfortable. I'm
2: going to
5: befriend her. Yes. Yeah. And it's about teamwork. It's not just about me. And depending on the guests and what situation they're living, because today we could have an artist, but tomorrow we could have a realtor. And I could talk about all subjects because I'm involved in everything, so I feel comfortable giving my opinion. I'm very open, but I'm also respectful because I want the same respect back.
2: Who are you voting for? You say
5: if I had to pick, it would be Trump.
2: He's a very political person. Don't tell him that.
0: When they cry, ice and tears, all my life I prepared. It was clear, life ain't fair. Once you vibe twice,

0: Land.
1: How so people simple. About, how so do people simple. Back home feel about the, all the stuff you're doing there?
0: Well, I grew up in the Bible Belt, so, you know, the church people, the devil, when, my, yeah. when my parents took me to church, they'd be like, that girl's a...
1: They threw holy oil on you?
2: They'll throw her in the river and leave her there
3: my
2: for a day.
3: My parents think I'm crazy.
1: Really?
3: The business part, they like, but the music, they don't. Because they feel like, oh, it's a waste of time, and this and that, and so negative. But I know I'm in a good space. Like, I've known Jim Jones for 20 years. He opened his doors for me and my artists. Mm-hmm. He's helping me. I help him with his artists, doing artist mm-hmm. development, teaching them these key things that they need in life. So they're always waiting for a label, right? Yeah. Someone like me. That's like the idea. I get hit up on Instagram every day. Can you sign me? Sign you for what? Yeah, what are you doing?
2: What do you do?
3: You don't have followers. You're not consistent. They forget. This is the major part. You have to be consistent. Yeah. You know, you have to play these roles. It's not up to me and my money. I could have $1 million and blow it on you, and I'll have zero tomorrow, and you will not make it.
1: We definitely have to bring you ladies back yes. on, both of you. And I say that. And I guess me and Show talk all the time. I didn't know who the, you know, but you guys have a lot of layers. I would love to extend an invitation to both of you. Hopefully you guys can come
0: back. We'd
1: love
0: to come back.
1: Excellent.
0: Yes.
1: Mm-hmm.
2: I think, Lady Hurry Pepper, up, she's go to the break. Lead in this show because she already got the name, Boss.
1: Yeah. And she got weapon with her too, that stick.
3: No, we are going to lead. I like what she said is sisterhood to me. So, right. yeah, we're doing the show, but she's also going to be part of my family. Because I feel like I'm dumping energy into this space. I have to feel.
1: And we know with five kids, you must know how to
3: It's
1: cook.
3: A lot of work. Yeah, I do. I'm Dominican.
1: There you go. Yeah. We're going to take a quick break. We'll keep this thing moving. The Showtime new show, Invasion.

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6: Back on the ride, Nafi Lounge, still joined by the best team in radio, and we're in the middle of the Showtime new show, the Show Talk Show. We'll be named soon. Big shout to my brother getting ready to do some major things, and Nafi Lounge will be involved. I'm first two people I've already excited about, and can't forget one more to talk about. Her name is Jenny K. Cash. Yes. I love the name. Yeah. I don't know if Mama named you that, but it works. It works. So we're going to keep it that way. But tell us a little bit about yourself, Jenny.
7: Okay, well, I'm from Amityville, Long Island, okay. Originally.
6: Amityville Hall, like the movie. Woo.
8: Dang, have you been there?
7: To the house?
8: Yeah.
7: Okay, true story, right, real quick. So I went to high school around the corner from the house on Merrick Boulevard, Merrick Road. The house is on Ocean Avenue. So we would cut school, like if we had a free period or even if we were bored or whatever, we'd cut school and go break into the house through the basement window. The basement window was always open. And at the time, the house was empty. And so we would break in to try to see if something would happen. Nothing ever happened, but the energy in it is weird. I'm not even going to lie. Like, it's weird in there.
9: Because y'all know what's going on in that house.
7: Potentially.
9: So automatically, your mind gets you like that.
6: She be in school, Jenny. You running into somebody's house. What's wrong with
9: you? She said she went through the window.
7: I went... My basement friend window. Jasmine was small enough to climb through the basement window, so she would climb in and go upstairs and let us in. I know. If I could take it back, I wouldn't do it.
6: Nah, it's okay. It's part of the learning experience.
9: Did you go through that window today?
7: Hell no.
10: Okay. Well, no, people live there now.
6: Oh. Yeah. Good luck. Good luck.
7: But nobody ever stays in the house, though. Not even kidding. Nobody ever stays.
9: Yeah.
6: So tell us, what do you do? Tell us about what you do.
7: Okay, well, I am in artist management. I'm also in production. Okay. I work for a company called The 2% Solution with Richard Haas and Gibson Del Giudice. I said I'm artist management. Yeah. I own a management company called High Voltage Entertainment.
6: Wow. Okay.
7: I'm a former R&B artist myself. I was signed to a major for 3 years under an artist development deal. When my career didn't go the way that I wanted, I kind of took a break from it.
6: Yeah.
7: And it was like, it's just not meant for me to be an artist. Mm. Fast forward, I am working for a nightlife magazine, 24/7 Nights. I don't know if y'all know Troy Jones.
6: Yes.
7: Okay. Yeah. Rest in peace, Troy. Yeah. But his magazine, and while I was posting all the behind-the-scenes shots, getting ready for the launch, I started getting reached out to all of these artists looking to be featured.
6: Mm-hmm.
7: We weren't really a music publication, but I was like, I got to do something with this. So I was in the process of putting something together, and I got asked to co-host Strong Island Hip Hop. So I did that for like a few months with Prophet Dollars and Maddie B. Shout out to both of y'all. And it kind of spiraled from there. You know, I started managing other artists, started building up my resume.
6: Right.
7: I got reached out to by Richard Haas about working with him. So now, you know, I'm in the process of working on Broadway plays, off-Broadway plays. We got a couple of things with Netflix going on. God is good.
6: Yeah. All the time?
7: All the time.
6: Yeah.
7: And that's pretty much me, you know. I'm working on my old podcast, Kobe Outside,
11: with my partner.

This is the... Everything for sound. Everything for...

0: too hot. 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Fuck it though, I'm in court. Gucci socks, sweater Chanel. Knocking butter off my jacket, butter soft. Pele Pal, don't get your hopes up. People disappoint you, that shit never fails.
1: Oh, oh, we got we still gonna go. All right.
2: When, you know, every child has a dream, right? Mm-hmm. What were some of the things that popped up in childhood? Was there anything that you
1: wanted
2: thought?
1: I wanted to sing more than anything. Honestly, mm-hmm. at that time, I wanted to be the next Whitney Houston. Mm-hmm. That was my idol. I honestly, like, thought you would never get another voice like that, another mm-hmm. talent like that.
2: Yeah. You're right, yeah. Absolutely.
1: But I wanted to sing. I also wanted to help put Long Island on the map in a musical sense because mm-hmm. you have so many artists that came from Long Island, Rakim, Eric Sermon,
3: yeah.
1: Ashanti. Mm-hmm. And those are like, you know, they're mentioned, but as a whole, Long Island doesn't get the respect that it deserves.
2: That's true.
1: In the music industry, as far as all the talent that's come from there and all the talent that's still coming from there.
3: Yeah.
1: So one of the things I wanted to do, even as a child when I wanted to sing, was to help push and give Long Island that nudge so it could be on the same platform and given shown in the same light and given the same respect as artists that come from Queens, Bronx, Brooklyn, etc.
3: A big friend to the show, Dr. Dre. From Long Island. I don't know if you remember this name. It's a sports guy. I'm showing my age. They called me Amityville Horror, Shelton Jones.
1: Yes.
3: From Long Island. Yes. So Amityville to be exact. So with this project that's coming with Show and Lourdes, you know, Destruct and all that, how did you kind of link in with them? Was being in the industry, did you know them already?
1: Actually, I've been following Show online for a while. Mm-hmm. So I'm kind of keeping abreast of what's been going on. And I saw that he put up a post that he was, you know, casting for a talk show looking for larger-than-life personalities. And I'm like, well, I have the experience. I definitely am not afraid. I'm very opinionated, so, you know, I don't bite my tongue.
3: That's true.
1: I'll try to put, like, a little filter on it.
4: That's three. I'm just counting what you're saying. So far, it's three.
3: Go ahead.
1: We're going to talk after.
3: Don't let it in your
1: I
3: car.
1: I saw that they were looking for someone. I was like, you know what? Yeah. I'm getting ready to start this podcast anyway. This would be a great launching pad for everything else that I have going on, too. And I also want to, you know, I have enough skills and experience to bring to the table. I think I'd be a good fit.
3: Yeah. Mm-hmm.
1: Okay. So I reached out, and the rest got me sitting here.
3: No doubt. I've done this for a very long time, and I'm not just saying this. I'm very impressed because when y'all roll up in here, I ain't know what to expect.
4: Y'all rolled up deep.
3: Y'all rolled up deep. Like, we got ready to take this line over. But no, you ladies, all three of you. Oh, fantastic. Mm-hmm. Even four of you.
1: Thank you.
3: But the contestants, I mean, just phenomenal. And I think, again, when we start looking at media and music and even images that women play in the social space, I think what they're doing, that's my brother, but I got to give him credit because these images are strong. These images are powerful. We don't get this enough. You know, if you ain't peeling off your panties or
4: fighting,
3: sewing up, it's
4: something like
3: different.
4: That.
3: So the show... All three of you ladies in this element, and I'm excited to watch it and happy to have some type of role. I don't know what that role is yet, but some type of role in this thing.
4: Lotion!
3: Wipers! Nah, I ain't doing no wiping. Hell with that. But it's really a pleasure. So thank you so much. Where can people reach out to you, find more information?
1: Sure, on Facebook. And yes, I still have a Facebook. On Facebook.
3: Showing your age.
4: That's Jenny Fed K. Book. Fed Book.
1: So I hear, but I ain't got them problems. Instagram, I'm Jenny_K_Cash or Jenny_K_Cash_AVK, which is my label. Oh, I forgot to mention, I'm also operations manager for an upcoming label called Amityville Cartel, Inc. So AVK will be at the last underscore for that last one. Mm. I don't have an X. I ain't got time for X. And that's pretty much it. You can find me there on those platforms. As of right now, that's soon subject to change.
3: I got opportunities for all you ladies on the business side.
4: She said X.
3: I'd be remiss if I didn't mention. I don't care what Ed said.
4: She said X. I said, you already got
1: Listen,
4: a baby
1: let's do
4: daddy.
1: It.
4: What do you mean more X?
3: Jetty K. Cash. Ladies and gentlemen, take
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2: And boom, the clad boy feeling bad, but them try test now. Is that cut off them blood clad neck and don't give up. Wanna feel like, who know the king?

I know you different. I know you different. I know a lot of people don't execute, but you one of them ones. But you know what else I know? I know a bigger storm comes to the ones who really believe. I know the enemy knows that God chose you, and I know the enemy knows your name. He knows that God sent you to do a mighty thing on this earth, and it's going to derail all his plans. So he throwing the book at you. He throwing the kitchen sink at you. He say, you believe, I need you to prove it, dog. It ain't going to be no glory without the story. So I'm going to need you to prove that you are who you say you are. I need you to prove that your God is who he say he is. Because if he ain't, you going down. But I'm here to tell you right now, you are who you say you are. He is who he say he is. The devil's just trying to get you to believe that you ain't. If he can get your mind, he can get your life. Keep your eyes on God. Keep your eyes on the vision. Keep your eyes on the promise. And I promise you that he will see you through. He prepares the table for you in the presence of the enemy. Ah! When God connects Christ, the

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1: yes.
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But you know what else I know? I know a bigger storm comes to the ones who really believe. I know the enemy knows that God chose you, and I know the enemy knows your name. He knows that God sent you to do a mighty thing on this earth, and it's going to derail all his plans. So he throwing the book at you. He throwing the kitchen sink at you. He say, you believe, I need you to prove it, dog. It ain't going to be no glory without the story. So I'm going to need you to prove that you are who you say you are. I need you to prove that your God is who he say he is. Because if he ain't, you going down. But I'm here to tell you right now, you are who you say you are. He is who he say he is. The devil's just trying to get you to believe that you ain't. If he can get your mind, he can get your life. Keep your eyes on God. Keep your eyes on the vision. Keep your eyes on the promise. And I promise you that he will see you through. He prepares the table.

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1: I'm talking Mastic. 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
0: Teflon John Jiggs.
1: I'm talking

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That chitter chat ain't into that, I rip the strap and clap the thing. 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
2: 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But you know, man, I'm playing that exclusive today. I got a bunch of exclusives. Capella Gray, SNS, Jadakiss. I got a bunch of shit in store for y'all tonight. Shout out to them BX boys. And once again, Happy New Year, people. Yeah, you already know what it is. I go by the name of Grind Season Vague, a.k.a. GS Vague. You already know. Check out that I'm Asking For A Friend podcast on YouTube right now. You know what I'm saying? But let's get the vibes going, baby. You already know. Grind Season Radio, baby. Let's shit me.

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So clap if you ever. R.I.P. Fat Man Scoop. So clap if you ever. See you, Dice. So clap if you ever know the fuck. So clap if you. Grind season radio.

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1: New shit by my man E-Ness. 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Did he do it?
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0: 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It's Flo Boy Deuce, and you rocking with GS Vague. You heard? Flo time.
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2: 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Not arguing with nobody. Shout out to that whole Grind Season, baby. Shout out to that whole Stone Age Kennels, that whole Stone Age Garden. 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So make sure y'all tap in with that. We just gonna make movies. We just gonna make movies all year, man. That's all I gotta say, man. Shout out to that boy Sincere, BX Boys O. I mean, I know the fucking vibes. But anyway, Grind Season Radio. 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I will be reposting everybody. Check me on motherfucking TikTok before it blows over. I'm asking for a friend underscore POD. You know what I'm saying? So make sure, man. Let's go. New Ice Spice, baby.

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0: to remember that new album, Valentine's Day, SNS, Vay, Full Blitz 4, baby. 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Then Big Icy coming right after that, baby. 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Another exclusive SNS joint, man.
1: Nigga.
0: Stop playing with me.
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2: Shout out to that girl, Jeezy, baby. BX, what's up? 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
1: Deanna Dior, baby. 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
1: 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I'm reposting everything. Tell me what you want to hear. And also, I got a new thing for artists. Y'all can email me records. If I like it, I'm playing it. The email is theseasonmp3. I ain't going to tell you where. Make sure you follow me on Instagram, and if you want to know where to send it, whether it's Yahoo, iCloud, whatever, I will let you know after you follow me and DM me and let me know that you want to submit music to me. Grind Season Vague, baby. Let's get it.
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0: dress. 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Jesus, shirt on wet. 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Oh, get that off your chest.
1: Yo, Kaya, baby, I already know what it is. Grind Season Radio, I'm here, baby. Grind Season is always my season. Y'all already know what time it is. Shout out to my boy, baby. Yeah, come on now.
2: It's that new Kaya, baby. Wrong one, let's go.
3: Hello, it's a...
4: Yeah, yeah. Yeah, yeah. Yeah, yeah. I heard bitches talking when I saw them, they were silent. Anytime I step out, I understand the assignment. 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Is you riding or

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0: Shout to the locks. 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Isley Money. 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Isley Money, let's get it.
1: Come on, cause I'm making big
2: type shit. 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
0: Brought a back remix. 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
0: Same heart, baby. Mo Dub. 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Let's

Grind Season Network on YouTube. I'm asking for a friend podcast, the Purple Room Freestyle, 16 on the spot. No politics with Vague. Yeah, it's all there. All of it is there. Make sure you at me on the gram, because I am reposting everything. You know what I'm saying? Let's get it. Let's get it. 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
1: Yeah, baby, Grind Season Radio, where you get all the exclusives. But then when you go to I'm Asking for a Friend podcast, you get all the tea of what's going on. You get opinions, unbiased.

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I'm going to say what I want to say, and it is what it is. But I don't like this Jim Jones and Cameron shit. 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
1: Babe, what's up?
2: Everybody talking about Flea, what you gonna do?
3: And do what? Dipset, baby. 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What's up?
2: Welcome back. 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
1: Shout to KMF Boxing. I see y'all. 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
0: All the
1: Southside Jamaica, Queens, what's up?

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0: Double R with the factory rims. 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
1: 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The streets on fire, that's a fact. Ain't hoe won't fuck, that's a fact. It's goddamn city, sure, that's a fact. I'm getting to the bag, sure, that's a fact. Shout out the homie 5 footer, that's a fact. We so NY, we real strap.
2: Shorty loving when I talk my shit. She said my arrogant flow make her stuff get wet. The bats wave, a tsunami on a carpet stretch. She said it's been a long time since she had sex. Want me to lick it like a dog, told a biscuit a pet. Ain't gonna have me looking wing like the size on a jet. My nigga 5 footer said bats murdered his track and I did. And I emailed him, my ambulance back. Toe tag on the drums, bassline got clapped. Wrapped in a duffel bag like can't take that. I'm about to hit away, all mechanics with the back. To follow through with the swing, then I'm gone, that's a fact. But in fact, these little doubles help triple up and stack it to a plaque. The hardest working artist, Ricky Bat. I'm so NY, that's a fact. You can hear it in my raps. My spirit's like Billy Punk's back.
1: I'm getting to the money, shut it, that's a fact. The streets on fire, that's a fact. Ain't ho, won't fuck, that's a fact. It's goddamn city, shorty, that's a fact. I'm getting to the bag, shorty, that's a fact. Shout out the homie 5 footer, that's a fact. He's so NY, ride a friend. And everybody love us, that's a fact.
2: That's a fact, we gon' get this track. That's that new batch wave, that's that New York rap. They say New York's back, I'm like, nah, we been here. Like a pair of her night years in a project pissed. It's Gotham City, boys, nothing after that. Trying to flip this money like an acrobat. I'm gon' reach a milli from a half a stack. We get into that bag. I'm still working, riding the wave surfing. Better hang 10 on his curtains, wiped out. Niggas see that I put working, that's what the hype's about. And I meant to do this on purpose, I took the mic route. I danced on a beat, Billie Jean, but with my style. My kicks gotta look really clean, no wipe down. I'm always gon' rep for my team, that's my lifestyle. And Gotham City ain't got next, we got right now.
1: I'm getting to the money, shorty, that's a fact. Streets on fire, that's a fact. Ain't ho one fuck, that's a fact. It's Gotham City, shorty, that's a fact. I'm getting to the black, shorty, that's a fact. Shout out the homie 5 footer, that's a scrap. We so NY, ride a rim strap.

speaks a mouthful. It's like tea pulling for your support. Where's the grace? Where's the place where we not making points to score? It's too hard to be soft. I've lost the energy for this back and forth. Where's the understanding? You so triggered on your soldier boy. How you?

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1: The decoupling of the nuclear
2: family.
1: Family.

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You know it's Creature Gang. 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I'm chewing. Don't get no f about who screwing. Look at my sack, you see LA just like a

0: hard. 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
1: The decoupling of the nuclear
2: family.
1: Family.
3: Yeah, you know what it is, man. It's real life. It's from the bottom, man.

0: that's the beauty of living a life. I'm not a perfect guy. You can take whatever out of it that you choose that applies to you. Some things that I've done will not apply to you. And I made it by the grace of God and whatever angels that I had over my shoulders, I made it through. You may not make it through that same hole. But if you could take what I've done and then perfect on it, then that's great. That's great. That's great. That's great. That's great. That's
1: great. Bring forth fruit and make a final connection.
2: So we'd like to come to you.

mistakes as well, not only my successes. That's the beauty of living a life. I'm not a perfect guy. You can take whatever out of it that you choose that applies to you. Some things that I've done will not apply to you. And I made it by the grace of God and whatever angels that I had over my shoulders, I made it through. You may not make it through that same hole. But if you can take what I've done and then perfect on it, then that's great. That's great. That's great. That's great.

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It's like tea pulling for your support. Where's the grace? Where's the place where we not making points to score? It's too hard to be soft. I've lost the energy for this back and forth. Where's the understanding?

0: too hard. If it don't change, I can't stick around.
1: The decoupling of the nuclear
2: family.
1: Family. Family.
2: Family.
1: Family.
2: Family.
1: Family. Family. Family. Family. Family. Family. Family. Family. Family.
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0: Man, my man got on stage, and I'm like, yo, who is this cat? Right? Like, and I hear his music. I'm like, this is the Chicago I'm from. Mm. There's so many different sounds and stories. This is a grown man. He's a family man. He has kids.
1: Hey, yeah, it's Mr. What Up Though himself, Block Forever. You locking in. It's the Hip Hop on the Gram Takeover at Them BX Boys Radio on that Them BX Boy app. Let's go. There's reasons why people like me ain't where they need to be. They scared.
2: You crazy for this one.
1: They scared, bro.
3: Ain't too many people out there living their dream though, right? Should be weird on a daily basis.
1: Yeah.

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1: All that work, niggas put in. Now they looking for niggas. Well, they looking for Sydney now. 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Let's see what it is. Now y'all niggas looking for a nigga, right? Yo, this shit is wild, man. 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

0: 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Peace. Yeah. It's crazy, boy. Yeah. I see you, Daniel.
1: Yeah. Bogey number one. Thurston Howell the third. You already. Yeah. Hey, yo.

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1: Yeah, I know.
0: Earn your wings when I spray the 3-8-0. Rusty ratchet like Bobby Johnson with a potato. And I keep letting it go, that's an arpeggio. I let that thing sing like Baby Rose. Said I look droopy like Loco and dress like Crazy Bone.

0: Yo, yo, yo, it's the Logo Lord, Straight Paper, and you're now tuned in with them BX Boys Radio. Let's go.
1: Out here. Talk to me though.
2: Yeah.

Me and Block took over your block. Now you a block, a trash pal. When the fiends come out of the fun house, the way we air clips, think it was Aerosmith when we bring them drums out. Call your connect and let them know that for the right price, we carve them up real nice and turn one to foe. Hang your boss off the helicopter like Omar. See the world.

0: Hey, you. Know you done fucked up, right?
1: There is nothing wrong. There is nothing wrong. There is nothing wrong. There is nothing wrong.
0: There is nothing wrong.
1: There is nothing wrong. There is nothing wrong. There is nothing wrong. There is nothing wrong. We are controlling transmission.

0: above it. Parting beloved.
1: There is nothing wrong. There is nothing wrong. There is nothing wrong. There is nothing wrong. There is nothing wrong. There is nothing wrong. There is nothing wrong. There is nothing wrong. We are controlling transmission.
2: No fucking way. That's it. Obedece. Guardamos este tipo solo. Sin mujer y sin hijo.

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1: Shit, we been on the block, yeah, that Straight Paper, huh?

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1: are. Yeah, because I didn't know what I
2: already know, man. You know what you were doing?
1: Somebody didn't get money, man. Might as well, man.
2: Break a leg, nigga. 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
1: What are you up to?